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6: Top stories this hour. The US Vice President has claimed righteous anger is the proper response to Henry Novak's murder. In a post on X, J.D. Vance also linked illegal migration to the 18-year-old stabbing and his handcuffing by police after his Sikh killer falsely accused him of racism. Downing Street's criticised people trying to interfere in democracy. Conservative leader Kemi Badenoch, also unimpressed.
7: I certainly think that foreign governments, especially allied governments, should provide that sort of feedback in private, not in public. The only people who benefit from seeing that sort of language are hostile countries like Iran and Russia.
6: America's Central Command says it shot down four Iranian drones heading towards the Strait of Hormuz, as well as several radar sites. It says they were an immediate threat to maritime traffic. Iran's Revolutionary Guard says it's retaliated by firing missiles at US bases in the region. Experts have pinpointed certain changes which could help identify who are most at risk of breast cancer spreading. Anna Bates has more.
8: Researchers looked at the structure of lymph nodes, which are in the armpit and play a key role in helping the body fight diseases. They found slight mutations in the cells could make someone more or less likely to see their breast cancer progress to other parts of the body. Some changes were linked to a better chance of survival, while others could lead to a worse prognosis. Breast Cancer Now, the charity which funded the study, says these findings could help more people avoid unnecessary treatment.
6: A service of remembrance will be held later to mark the anniversary of the D-Day landings. Troops landed on the beaches of northern France in 1944, in what's seen as a key moment in defeating the Nazis. England manager Thomas Tuchel says his team selection for tomorrow's World Cup warm-up against New Zealand won't be affected by the pitch in Tampa. Photos online suggest the surface is in poor condition. And England needs 7 wickets to beat New Zealand on day 3 of the summer's first test at Lord's. Visitors need 218 more runs to win. From Sky News, I'm Laura Safe.
9: Nice and early Saturday morning. Welcome to your weekend. This is Nation Radio. Thank you for choosing us this morning. One Direction, I'm playing What Makes You Feel Beautiful after Madonna.

This is Nation Radio. Morning, it's Neil Green filling for Greg Burns. Did you hear Angie yesterday winning £750,000? Was it a bit of envy there, maybe? If there was, I'll tell you how you could be winning the same amount of cash on Make Me a Winner very soon. This is End of Beginning. I love this. Nice and early. You've got Nation Radio on.

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I love weekends on Nation Radio. We do some really great what we call theme weekends. And this weekend's no exception. From 10 o'clock this morning, we are talking about the biggest songs that sold so many, but they didn't reach number one, believe it or not. So the likes of Fleetwood Mac, Ed Sheeran, Bryan Adams, Taylor and more. Some of their biggest songs ever that didn't reach top spot in the charts. That's from 10 o'clock this morning, right here at Nation Radio.

0: We've got a really nice 80s takeover with more like that from Owen Paul on Nation Radio Midday Today. It's our Nation 80s takeover. Welcome to the weekend, nice and early, just before 6:45. Saturday morning, it's Neil in for Greg and Jesse J next. Nation Radio.
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2: They say the holy water's watered down, and this town's lost its faith. 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

0: With that, Alex Warren, Ordinary on Nation Radio. Saturday morning with Neil Greenstein for Greg. Let's get a news roundup this morning at 7 o'clock.
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9: The top stories this hour. The US Vice President has claimed righteous anger is the proper response to Henry Novak's murder in Southampton. JD Vance has also linked illegal migration to the 18-year-old stabbing and his handcuffing by police after his Sikh killer falsely accused him of racism. Downing Street has again criticised people trying to interfere in democracy, it says, saying people shouldn't try to stir up division. Conservative leader Kemi Badenoch is also unimpressed.
10: I certainly think that foreign governments, especially allied governments, should provide that sort of feedback in private, not in public. The only people who benefit from seeing that sort of language are hostile countries like Iran and Russia.
9: A murder investigation has begun after the death of a man who was found with a stab wound in East London. Another man was hurt in Silverton yesterday morning. Two men and a woman have been arrested. Experts have pinpointed certain changes in cells which could help identify who are at most at risk of breast cancer spreading. They've looked at the structure of lymph nodes in the armpit, which play a key role in helping the body fight diseases. Breast Cancer Now, the charity which funded the study, says the findings could help more people avoid unnecessary treatment. An annual hockey tournament will take place later in memory of student Grace O'Malley Kumar, who was killed in the Nottingham attacks in 2023. She played hockey for several clubs and represented England and is being remembered for her legacy both on and off the pitch. Former teammate Katie Curtis has told us why the event's so special.
11: The whole reason we're doing this is to not let her memory fade, so we will be doing this for years to come. We've made a commitment to each other. It'll be a disservice if we let this event fade out.
9: And England haven't automatically qualified for the Women's World Cup after being thrashed 4-0 by Spain. They'll now go into the playoffs unless their result against Ukraine on Tuesday betters Spain against Iceland. There were also wins for the Republic of Ireland and Scotland. Wales drew, whilst Northern Ireland lost.
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9: Cloudy for much of Great Britain and Northern Ireland. Some outbreaks of heavy rain. Turning brighter from the west with showers in the south. That's the latest. I'm Alex Hulse.
13: Appropriate for early on Saturday morning. Wham's Waking Up Before You Go-Go on Nation Radio. I got a Nation Nugget, a song you've not heard for a while. Lena Marlin's going to be playing, sitting down here. And some Nick Kershaw.

I love weekends on Nation Radio. We do some really great, what we call theme weekends. And this weekend's no exception. From 10 o'clock this morning, we are talking about the biggest songs that sold so many, but they didn't reach number one, believe it or not. So the likes of Fleetwood Mac, Ed Sheeran, Bryan Adams, Taylor and more. Some of their biggest songs ever that didn't reach top spot in the charts. That's from 10 o'clock this morning, right here at Nation Radio.

0: got Nation Radio on the van. Thank you, Rob. Caroline's got us on the smart speak already. Sally Breakfast. Nice. Thank you, Caroline. You'll love our retro years, by the way. 9 o'clock, we go from year to year to year. It's brilliant music this morning. 9 o'clock on Nation Radio. Stay with me. Katy Perry is touring this year and some Boston next on Nation. Nation
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2: The top stories this hour. Downing Street has again criticised those it says are trying to stir up division on Britain Street. US Vice President J.D. Vance has waded in on the debate around murdered student Henry Novak, blaming an invasion of migrants. He died in handcuffs, falsely accused of racism by his Sikh attacker in Southampton in December. Sky's US correspondent David Blevins says it's not unusual for the Trump administration to discuss immigration policy.
3: But it is an entirely different matter altogether. For one party in what we often call the special relationship, the United States, to accuse the other, the United Kingdom, of having a two-tier criminal justice system and overseeing civilizational decline.
2: Iran has fired ballistic missiles at American bases in Kuwait and Bahrain after the US attacked two of its radar sites. The US Central Command says four drones were shot down as well as six missiles. There are so far no reports of casualties. Two men and a woman have been arrested on suspicion of murder after a 35-year-old was found with stab wounds in a garden in East London. It happened yesterday morning in Silverton. Another man is in hospital. Detectives are urging potential victims of a man who brutally sexually attacked a woman in Greater Manchester more than 20 years ago to come forward. 52-year-old Paul Quinn was yesterday jailed for 21 years after being found guilty of raping a young mum in Salford in 2003. An innocent man was wrongly jailed the following year and served 17 years for a crime he didn't commit. A new tool powered by AI has been used by surgeons in the UK for the first time. The Eureka system colour codes parts of the body to help doctors protect or dissect different parts of the anatomy during surgery. And commemorations are taking place later to remember those who took part in the D-Day landings 82 years ago. Thousands of Allied troops landed in Normandy on the 6th of June 1944. Veterans and officials from the US, France and UK are expected to be part of the service of remembrance.
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2: Cloudy for much of Great Britain and Northern Ireland. Some outbreaks of heavy rain. Turning brighter from the west with showers in the south. That's the latest. I'm Alex Holtz.
5: I am going to love playing this to you. Wax, Bridge to Your Heart is a classic 80s song. Got some Beyonce. NSYNC as well. This started their career off. Here's Bye Bye Bye.

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Ellen Langley's next. If you love your pop country and you want a yee-haw and put a cowboy hat on, be my guest. It's good. It's pop country playing on Nation.

0: Maybe that was one of the first times you've heard that song. Maybe you know it already. They're an Australian band. It's one of those Nation Nuggets, Ice House, Electric Blue. It's the kind of songs you get with Steve Power. Tomorrow night, just have the Foxy in the chart at 7 o'clock if you like that. Ice House then plays on Nation Radio. J-Lo and Michael Jackson next. Nation
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I love weekends on Nation Radio. We do some really great what we call theme weekends. And this weekend's no exception. From 10 o'clock this morning, we are talking about the biggest songs that sold so many, but they didn't reach number one, believe it or not. So the likes of Fleetwood Mac, Ed Sheeran, Bryan Adams, Taylor and more. Some of their biggest songs ever that didn't reach top spot in the charts. That's from 10 o'clock this morning, right here at Nation Radio.

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0: 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Olivia Rodrigo, her new single's called Drop Dead at Nation Radio. Right, retro years after a news update at 9. 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
17: The top stories this hour. Downing Street has again criticised those it says are trying to stir up division on Britain's streets. US Vice President JD Vance has waded in on the debate around murdered student Henry Novak, blaming an invasion of migrants. He died in handcuffs, falsely accused of racism by his Sikh attacker in Southampton in December. Iran's fired ballistic missiles at American bases in

Kuwait and Bahrain after the US attacked two of its radar sites. There are so far no reports of casualties. A new tool powered by AI has been used by surgeons in the UK for the first time. The Eureka system colour codes parts of the body to help doctors protect or dissect different parts of the anatomy during surgery. And commemorations are taking place later to remember those who took part in the D-Day landings 82 years ago. Thousands of Allied troops landed in Normandy on the 6th of June 1944. Veterans and officials from the US, France and UK are expected to be at the Service of Remembrance.

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2: Rain throughout the day, feeling breezy and some chance of thunder. Highs of 19 Celsius. That's the latest. I'm Katie Lyons.
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4: 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Tears of Fears on the retro years first.

if I was driving right now, which I'm clearly not, I would have the windows down and the music up loud. Whitesnake, 1982 is where we're at on the retro years. Let's move on another year. Staying in the 80s. Erasure, his Stop on Nation.

0: documentary on Netflix. It's worth it if you're a fan. Even if you're not, it's a really interesting music documentary. And there is Hand on Your Heart on the retro years. Now let's turn our attention to some serious money. Make Me a Winner.
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Saturday morning just after 9:30. It's Neil Green today. More retro years on the way from Blur. You know, the weekend's sort of time to play and have fun. I remember growing up as a kid and just loving Lego. I was playing with my sister and just building so many clever little things out of Lego. Well, this really excited me. World Play Day is coming up on the Thursday, 11th of June. And we're excited to join the Lego group in celebrating the power of play and every child's right to imagine, create and have fun. 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All the details there. Right, back on the retro years. This is Blur. There's no other way. Great song. Nation Radio.

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We do some really great what we call theme weekends, and this weekend's no exception. From 10 o'clock this morning, we are talking about the biggest songs that sold so many but they didn't reach number one, believe it or not. So the likes of Fleetwood Mac, Ed Sheeran, Bryan Adams, Taylor and more, some of their biggest songs ever that didn't reach top spot in the charts. That's from 10 o'clock this morning, right here at Nation Radio.

0: Collective, The Key, The Secret. That was in June 1993. I remember buying it. Before Electronic, Disappointed, great song. I wasn't disappointed, but it's a good song. Retro Years has got some Prints and Lining Seeds as we go year by year next.
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14: The top stories this hour. US Central Command says it shot down four Iranian drones which have posed a threat to shipping in the Strait of Hormuz. Iran says it fired ballistic missiles at two US bases in Kuwait and Bahrain. Lebanon's army has claimed several soldiers have died in an Israeli strike. Downing Street has criticised people seeking to stir division after the US Vice President posted on social media about the death of Henry Novak in Southampton. JD Vance claimed the only response is righteous anger and blamed migration. Detectives are urging potential victims of a man who brutally sexually attacked a woman in Greater Manchester more than 20 years ago to come forward. 52-year-old Paul Quinn was jailed yesterday for 21 years after being found guilty of raping a young woman in Salford in 2003. An innocent man was wrongly jailed for 17 years. And FIFA have changed plans again to allow fans to bring sealed disposable water bottles into World Cup stadiums. The latest U-turn follows criticism over a decision to ban reusable bottles.
15: Now for the news here in East Yorkshire and Northern Lincolnshire. An organ donation specialist is urging people to sign up as donors, with over 40 people currently waiting for a transplant in

0: East Yorkshire. Anthony Clarkson from NHS Blood and Transplant is now backing a new campaign encouraging football fans to register during the World Cup. He says taking just 2 minutes to sign up could help save lives.
1: The thing is, there's more and more people needing an organ transplant. We need more and more people to donate. But the only way we can truly help more people is more people come forward to donate once they died.
0: People affected by antisocial behaviour in North East Lincolnshire are being promised quicker support under a new council pledge. The authorities vowed to improve how agencies it works with shares information and also strengthen support for repeat victims. And in Super League, a defeat for Hull FC last night. They went down 12 points to 4 at Warrington Wolves. Today, Hull KR will look to bounce back following their heavy defeat to Wigan Warriors in the Challenge Cup final at Wembley. The Robins are on the road at Wakefield Trinity.
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0: Rain throughout the day, feeling breezy and some chance of thunder. Highs of 19 Celsius. That's the latest. I'm Katie Lyons.
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4: Morning, yeah, it's Alex Duffy with you across Yorkshire and Northern Lincolnshire. A bit drizzly today. What song kept Bryan Adams' Summer of 69 off the top spot then? Find out, I'll tell you in the next 10 minutes.

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It's a drizzly old start to the weekend, isn't it? This is Nation Radio Yorkshire. At least the songs are cheering us up. Top Loaders dancing in the moonlight. Kiala Settle, This Is Me. And Summer of 69 from Bryan Adams. Can you believe none of those got to number one? That is what we're all about this weekend. Every hour playing songs that were massive, huge, all of those. Can't believe none of them got to number one. Bryan Adams, by the way, Summer of 69, got to number two. And the song that beat it, the song that kept it off number one, Madonna and Into the Groove. And sometimes you hear facts like that and go, oh yeah, fair enough, I suppose. As if those two songs were out at exactly the same time. Madonna Into the Groove and Bryan Adams Summer of 69. What a time to be alive. Meanwhile, here we are back in 2026. Hope you're doing okay. Lots of big summer plans being made. It's the time of year where all the artists that start playing Scarborough Open Air Theatre start to happen. Yesterday, the first of those big gigs. And next month, this guy at Scarborough Open Air Theatre for two nights. Teddy Swims' voice is incredible. He's just got this aura about him. This is Mr. Know-It-All from Teddy Swims on Nation Radio Yorkshire.

0: And they don't know. This is Nation Radio. I was talking just now about how the sort of summer season of gigs and events has now officially started. Last night at Scarborough Open Air Theatre, Rick Astley. Tonight, madness at Scarborough. Also, we've got Hull KR away at Wakefield for the rugby later on today. There's boxing down in Sheffield at the arena there. And Edwina Hayes at the East Riding Theatre in Beverley tonight as well. Listen, if you want some money to make dreams come true, this is amazing.
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0: Every Friday in June, we're giving away £750,000 to someone who answers their phone. Yesterday, this all got emotional. Yesterday, it was Angie who answered the phone and told us what that money means to her.
2: Oh my God, my grandson's going to be so happy because half of that money's for him.
3: Oh!
2: Because he's severely disabled. You are joking me, aren't you? God, I can't believe it. I'm going to phone my son up immediately now and tell my son for my grandson because it's going to cost over $400,000 for his house adoption. You just made me the most happiest woman on this earth. Honestly, I'm crying. This has just made it for me and my son's... I don't think he's going to believe me. I'll see when I phone my grandson and I'll see what happens and I'll go from there.
0: What does that money mean for you? £750,000. 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Whatever it means to you, you've got to get in it. 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

This is Nation Radio. Looks like a drizzly weekend then across Yorkshire and all the Lincolnshire. Some showers this morning, certainly. Looks like it may dry up a bit this afternoon. It's been the story of the week, hasn't it? We were like, oh, I need to weed the driveway. We need to wash the car. Oh, it's raining. Well, there's no point. We've got no choice but to sit inside with good songs instead. Keep Nation Radio on. We'll keep you company this weekend. Lizzo, About Damn Time at Nation.

0: Scarborough tonight. She messaged. She said, Alex, please could you say hello to me? And Wendy and Julie, we're off to go and see Madness this evening. Will we need umbrellas and raincoats? Do you know what? You should be all right. This rain is likely to die out and have some sunny spells to end the day. So by the time you get there, it should be nice. I'm saying should in inverted commas with my fingers crossed for you, but it looks like you'll have a decent end to the day, and seeing Madness at Scarborough for a big Saturday night will be amazing. Stay there, Taylor Swift in just a minute. Nation
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1: 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Are you?

0: This is Nation Radio for Yorkshire and Northern Lincolnshire. I'm Alex Duffy. Good morning. All weekend, we are playing the songs that didn't quite get to number one. Every hour, we'll start the hour with a few of those. Coming up in just a moment, the song that didn't get to number one because of Robson and Jerome's Unchained Melody. It's one of the best songs of all time, and it didn't get to number one because of that. Which song is it? I'm playing that next. Nation
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9: The top stories this hour. Downing Street's hit back at US Vice President J.D. Vance after he said there should be righteous anger in response to the murder of Henry Novak in Southampton. He partly blamed the teenager's death on the mass invasion of migrants. Number 10 has hit out what it calls people seeking to stir up division in our streets. Six more people have been charged with violent disorder following demonstrations following the sentencing of Henry's murderer this week. Police say there could be more victims of a convicted sex attacker who's been jailed after another man wrongly served 17 years for a crime he didn't commit. 52-year-old Paul Quinn was yesterday jailed for 21 years after being found guilty of raping a young woman in Salford in 2003. And commemorations are underway to mark the 82nd anniversary of the D-Day landings in Normandy. French schoolchildren and serving military personnel have marked the time when British servicemen were deployed in 1944 to fight Nazi-occupied France.
10: Now for the news here in East Yorkshire and Northern Lincolnshire. An organ donation specialist is urging more people to become a donor. 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Anthony Clarkson's from NHS Blood and Transplant. He's backing a campaign to get more people to use the time in between World Cup games.
11: Once you've died, there's a real opportunity to leave an incredibly lasting legacy to save the lives of others. 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
10: Now, North East Lincolnshire Council says victims of antisocial behaviour will receive better support under a renewed pledge launched across the borough. The authority says the scheme includes clearer reporting routes, improved communication with victims and closer working with police. And in rugby league, a loss for Hull FC last night in the Super League. They went down 12-4 at Warrington Wolves. Today, Hull KR are back in action following their Challenge Cup final defeat to

0: Wigan at Wembley last weekend. The Robins are away at Wakefield Trinity.
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0: Rain throughout the day, feeling breezy and some chance of thunder, highs of 19 Celsius. That's the latest. I'm Katie Lyons.
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4: Yes, some of these are travesties. Like, can you believe Robson and Jerome's Unchained Melody got to number one and kept off this song from Oasis?
3: Nation.

despite it being a work of musical genius, ELO's Mr. Blue Sky only got to number 6 back in the day. Adele's Rolling in the Deep didn't get to number 1 because Bruno Mars and Grenade was there. And Oasis Wonderwall couldn't get to number 1 because of Robson and Jerome. Amazing. This is Nation Radio Yorkshire. We're doing this all weekend long, by the way. Songs that didn't get to number 1. And then probably like in brackets in a smaller font we've written. But they really should have, shouldn't they? What were we thinking at the time? It's okay, we all make choices based on what we thought. But if you went into Woolworths back in the day, Beer in Woolies and Old Now White Frigate, and you went in and went, I think I'm going to have Robson and Jerome over Oasis, actually, this week. That's what I'm going to buy with my pocket money. On the way, music for you from Tapao and for your Saturday. Since it's a bit of a drizzly one this morning, keeping the music just feeling good to hopefully lift us all up this morning. Alex Warren, this is Fever Dream at Nation Radio.

0: That's why I love working at Nation Radio. I get to play you To Power's China in Your Hand and Alex Warren's Fever Dream before it. A massive throwback, a big song from right now. We call it the best variety of hits. On the way, I've got Sam Sparrow. Do you remember his song about two colours? I'm playing that in just a second. First of all, this was an amazing moment from yesterday.
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0: Every Friday in June, we're giving away £750,000 to someone who answers their phone. Yesterday, this all got emotional. Yesterday, it was Angie who answered the phone and told us what that money means to her.
2: Oh my God, my grandson's going to be so happy because half of that money's for him.
3: Oh.
2: Because he's severely disabled. You are joking me, aren't you? God, I can't believe it. I'm going to phone my son up immediately now and tell my son for my grandson because it's going to cost over $400,000 for his house adoption. You just made me the most happiest woman on this earth. Honestly, I'm crying. This has just made it for me. And my son's, I don't think he's going to believe me. I'll see when I phone my grandson. And I'll see what happens and I'll go from there.
0: What does that money mean for you? £750,000. 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

the Junction at Nation Radio Yorkshire. It's Alex with you for a Saturday. They don't say which junction, maybe Beverly's Jocks Lodge Junction, where those roadworks are ongoing. I remember when they started and I was like, I can't work out what they're trying to do with these roadworks. And then there was like an article that had like a map, and I was looking at it, like the map from above, and I was thinking, oh, I still can't work out what they're doing here. And then there was like a video that they produced with like a fly through going, well, like, this is what it'll be like if you're driving in each direction. And I was like, nah, I'm still confused. You've lost me. I think I'm just going to wait until it's all fully open and go, oh, I see. But it did feel a bit like they're going, right, well, this one is if you're coming from Hull and you're heading towards Beverley. This one is from your Beverley and you're heading towards Hull. This one is for lorries. This one is only for milk floats, apart from every other Tuesday where you can go down it on a bicycle. We'll look forward to it. Hope you're going all right for a Saturday, whatever your weekend plans are. I've got an epic song from John Farnham in just a moment. After this, Anne-Marie and Shania Twain at Nation Radio. Well,

0: Farnham, and you're the voice. It's Nation Radio. Alex Duffy with you for Saturday. Lots going on this weekend. So Hull KR away at Wakefield Trinity later on. We've got Jojo and the Technicolor Dreamcoat at Scunthorpe at the theatre there still. Edwina Hayes at East Riding Theatre in Beverley tonight. Boxing at the Arena in Sheffield. Oh, and Madness at Scarborough Open Air Theatre as well. Whatever you're up to, have a good one. Get Nation Radio on, whether you're on your way there, on your way back a little bit later as well. And on the way, in just a moment, I'm going to play one of the biggest songs from the 90s. From, I think, if you were to arrange everyone in order by how angry they were in the middle of the 90s, this woman would be right at the top. Her song next.
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It's like 10,000 spoons when all you need is a knife. It's meeting the man of my dreams and then meeting his beautiful wife. And isn't it ironic?

0: fun and we are young on Nation Radio. There's that sort of sing-along voice that you have when you're singing along when other people might hear. There's that sort of sing-along voice that you do when you're busy doing something and you're kind of just doing it, sort of almost humming along. And there's that sing-out voice when you know no one else can hear you and you just fully unleash. And that is one of the best songs to do that to, isn't it? We are young on Nation Radio. It's Alex with you for Saturday morning. We'll get your latest for midday on the way. Hull KR play later. Hull FC were away yesterday as well. Actually, Hull FC's next home game, a week today, Saturday the 13th of June at the MKM Stadium. We've got passes to give away. If you want to be there, kickoff is at 3 p.m. If you want to be cheering on the black and whites, we've got passes, two adults and two children. We've got two of those up for grabs. So if you want to win one, get to the website, nationplayer.com, select Nation Radio Yorkshire. You've got till midnight tomorrow to get in this one. 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In just a moment, we go back to the 80s for three songs that didn't get to number one, including one of the biggest band guitar anthems of all time next. Nation
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15: Top stories this hour. Six more people have been charged with violent disorder in Southampton after protests over the murder of Henry Novak. Officers and protesters clashed on Tuesday during a demonstration over the way police handled the teenager's death, arresting him while he was dying from stab wounds. It comes after US Vice President J.D. Vance called for righteous anger over the incident. Downing Street has warned against stirring up division. The ceasefire between the US and Iran is under more strain as both nations launched tit-for-tat strikes overnight. Meanwhile, Lebanon's claiming several of its soldiers have been killed after Israel struck a village in the southeast of the country. Israel says it's reviewing what happened. A man who stabbed a 32-year-old to death at a luxury apartment complex in Vauxhall in London will spend at least 17 years in prison. 36-year-old Fawaz Abdul Karim fatally attacked Daniel Manuel at his flat in Bondway last July after an argument about money. And FIFA's made a U-turn, now saying it will allow fans to bring sealed disposable water bottles to World Cup games.
16: Now for the news here in East Yorkshire and Northern Lincolnshire. An organ donation specialist is urging people to sign up as donors, with over 40 people currently waiting for a transplant in East Yorkshire. Anthony Clarkson from NHS Blood and Transplant is now backing a new campaign encouraging football fans to register during the World Cup. He says taking just 2 minutes to sign up could help save lives.
17: The thing is, there's more and more people needing an organ transplant. We need more and more people to donate. But the only way we can truly help more people is more people come forward to donate once they died.
16: People affected by antisocial behaviour in North East Lincolnshire are being promised quicker support under a new council pledge. The authorities vowed to improve how agencies it works with shares information and also strengthen support for repeat victims. And in Super League, a defeat for Hull FC last night. They went down 12 points to 4 at Warrington Wolves. Today, Hull KR will look to bounce back following their heavy defeat to Wigan Warriors in the Challenge Cup final at Wembley. The Robins are on the road at Wakefield Trinity.
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16: Rain throughout the day, feeling breezy and some chance of thunder. Highs of 19 Celsius. That's the latest. I'm Katie Lyons.
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9: Nation.

This is Nation Radio Yorkshire. It's Alex with you for Saturday afternoon. Guns N' Roses, Sweet Child of Mine, three songs in a row that didn't get to number one. Guns N' Roses, Sweet Child of Mine peaked at, I think, number six. Whilst that was lingering at number six, the number one, Jason Donovan, Sealed with a Kiss. It's fine. We all do things. We all have a history. On the way, music for you from Belinda Carlisle, and this right now from Ashford and Simpson at Nation. Now we're-

0: every day at midday here on Nation Radio, we go back to the 80s. It is our 80s takeover. We've got our sister station, Nation Radio 80s, on the Nation Player. 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We're there for you. There's Nation 90s on there. There's loads of other stuff as well, so go check it out. Coming up, music for your Saturday from George Michael, and find out why I've spent most of the week eating just one thing. 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

This is Nation Radio, Yorkshire and Northern Lincolnshire. This is why I love having you on, to be able to play you some of the best songs of all time. Communards on the way. It's the week where it was my birthday earlier this week, and you know what it's like. I didn't want to make a fuss this year. I was like, you know, last year was a big one. This year isn't for me, and there's stuff going on, and it's the stress of organising something that I often can't be bothered with. So I thought, you know what, we'll keep it quiet. Which was fine until I ended up with two birthday cakes. I was like, we're now not doing a big thing to be able to share out the birthday cake. So anyway, there was at least 2 days this week where I thought, you know what, I'm going to take some birthday cake into work with me and have that for breakfast. So I did. There was joy and sadness on Thursday of this week when I finished the last bit of birthday cake. Joy, because I was like, thank goodness I don't have to eat. Anyway, I'm off sugar at the moment, if anyone's asking. I'm absolutely fine for sugar still, cheers. Communards on the way of your Saturday afternoon on the 80s Takeover. Swing out, sister.

0: Alex Duffy with you for Saturday afternoon. Some showers around still, although it is going to disappear, die out soon, fingers crossed. We've got a sort of fairly cloudy afternoon, some sunny spells to end the day as well. So if you're going like to Scarborough Open Air Theatre to see Madness tonight, you should find that it's dry. And tomorrow, highs are 21 as well. Yesterday was National Fish and Chip Day. 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On the way, music for you. I'm going to play a brilliant Michael Jackson classic next.
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0: 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This is Nation Radio. It's Alex Duffy with you for Saturday afternoon across Yorkshire and Northern Lincolnshire. Coming up, we go back to our songs that never got to number one but probably should have. Hole's own Callum Scott, his biggest song. I'm going to play you that and something that I can't believe. The song I'm playing you next didn't get to number one, but it didn't. It's what we're doing all weekend.
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5: The top stories this hour. Six more people have been charged with violent disorder in Southampton after protests over the murder of Henry Novak. Officers and protesters clashed on Tuesday during a demonstration over the way police handled the teenager's death. It comes as Downing Street has warned against stirring up division. HuffPost UK politics editor Kevin Schofield says there's been a mixed reaction to US Vice President JD Vance's comments about the case.
6: I guess it plays well for his domestic audience, which I guess that's what it's aimed at. It will be welcomed, I'm sure, by Nigel Farage and Reform, because it kind of backs up their response to the Henry Novak case, and it's given Number 10 an opportunity to kick back at it again.
5: Next, three pedestrians have been seriously injured after being hit by a car on the outskirts of Nottingham. Police have arrested a 23-year-old man over what happened near Hucknall. Our reporter Katie Lyons has more details.
7: Emergency services were called to Limby Lane just before 9 o'clock last night after a BMW collided with three people walking on a footpath. A man and a woman in their 60s and an 18-year-old are in hospital, with the teenager's condition described as critical. Detectives say the driver's been arrested on suspicion of dangerous driving and driving while unfit through drink or drugs.
5: The ceasefire between the US and Iran is under more strain. Both nations launched strikes overnight. Israel says it's reviewing Lebanon's claims several soldiers were killed in a village. The friends and family of a mum who was shot dead outside a Sheffield nightclub are gathering in her memory this afternoon. Two people have been charged over Shanice Brooks' death last month, one with murder. David Sullivan has stepped down as chairman of West Ham with immediate effect. The 77-year-old says he's leaving his role with the football club to fight what he's calling false allegations about his private life. And FIFA has made a U-turn, now saying it will allow fans to bring sealed disposable water bottles to World Cup games. Football's governing body faced criticism over a decision to ban them. England and Scotland have warm-up friendlies tonight against New Zealand and Bolivia.
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5: Some sunny spells in some areas, but otherwise staying mostly wet and windy across the UK. That's the latest. I'm Johnny Freeze.
4: Now, the biggest selling songs that didn't reach number one.
8: Exactly that. Hi, afternoon, it's Alex with you. Another three songs in a row now that didn't get to number one, including Someone...

It's Nation Radio. I remember that moment. My heart sank for him watching the telly when he suddenly forgot the words to that song live on the telly. And it was that moment of going, oh my God. Oh, I just want to give him a hug. Oh, you can see in his face. He's like, he feels like he's let people down. No, no, you haven't. You're amazing. The fact that out of that moment, that song was released. It went to number two, didn't get to number one. See, we're doing our biggest selling songs that didn't reach number one weekend. It was kept off because Drake was having 15 weeks at the top with One Dance. And then Major Lazer and Justin Bieber's Cold Water snuck in there as well. So Callum Scott got to number two with that. The fact that from that moment, he's become this international superstar. He's been going around the world on yet another global tour, playing to sold out arenas. Just incredible. Well done to it. Thank you for having Nation Radio on. In case you can't tell, we're quite proud of our Callum Scott. On the way, music for you. Phil Collins for your Saturday afternoon. Is it all about being a parent taxi this afternoon? Are you getting stuff done for you in the house? Maybe you've got us on the smart speaker at home. Just ask yours, by the way, if you're getting home shortly. Just ask it to play Nation Radio Yorkshire and you can get us on with some songs for your afternoon. Kind of breaks up the silence in the house. Do you know what I mean? Or maybe you're heading out to go and do... There's lots happening. Hulk KR playing this afternoon. They are away. Madness at Scarborough Open Air Theatre this evening as well. Coming up here, I'm going to play you Phil Collins after this from Olivia D.

0: Phil Collins, isn't it? You can't hurry, love. On Nation Radio Yorkshire, it's Alex Duffy with you for your Saturday afternoon. And then I'm back on Monday, by the way, here every morning through the week with you with the breakfast show. So wake up with us in the week. We are local for you every day through the week. You get me in the morning till 10. Then Griffo is here for you from 10. Matt Hutchinson gets you through your afternoon, and then Get Home with Sean Goldsmith as well. We are all local just for you across Yorkshire and Northern Lincolnshire. And I am here till 2, and then back on Monday. On the way, music for you from Rita Ora. First of all, this was a brilliant moment.
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0: Every Friday in June, we're giving away £750,000 to someone who answers their phone. Yesterday, this all got emotional. Yesterday, it was Angie who answered the phone and told us what that money means to her.
2: Oh my God, my grandson's going to be so happy because half of that money's for him.
3: Oh.
2: Because he's severely disabled. You are joking me, aren't you? God, I can't believe it. I'm going to phone my son up immediately now and tell my son for my grandson because it's going to cost over $400,000 for his house adoption. You just made me the most happiest woman on this earth. Honestly, I'm crying. This has just made it for me. And my son's, I don't think he's going to believe me. I'll see when I phone my grandson, and I'll see what happens and I'll go from there.
0: What does that money mean for you? £750,000. That's what it meant yesterday. Whatever it means to you, you've got to get in it. 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

0: is Nation Radio. It's Alex Duffy with you for Saturday afternoon. Thank you for having Nation Radio on, by the way. It was my birthday in the week, and the big exciting birthday thing I was doing was I had a chat with my accountant. Yay! These things happen when you get older, don't they? Birthdays become less about fun and more about just doing regular stuff. So I was asking the most mundane thing you found yourself doing on a birthday. Didn't expect this from Heidi.
1: Hello, happy birthday, Alex.
0: Thank you, Heidi. I don't feel a day older.
1: I'm sure you don't look it either.
0: No, I definitely do. I've got a phone call with my accountant later, which is an exciting birthday thing, isn't it?
1: It sounds very, very exciting, yes.
0: What was the underwhelming thing you did on a birthday?
1: I had to have an MRI scan.
0: Oh, my gosh.
1: Yeah, if all the days are going to put you on, it's obviously your birthday, but, you know, it's NHS, so you can't rearrange it or anything, Before that, I thought, oh, it's my birthday, I'll go out for a nice lunch, so, you know, made myself look beautiful, put a bit of makeup on, etc. Had my lunch and then went off for the MRI scan, and there I was, you know, wearing around all those noises and everything. All of a sudden, she stopped it.
0: Oh.
1: I was thinking, oh, God, you know, what's happened, you know, kind of thing. You get a little bit worried.
0: Yeah.
1: And she just handed me a baby wipe and said, you have to take your mascara off, it's blocking the MRI scan.
0: No! No, really?
1: Yeah, I mean, she did warn you beforehand not to wear any, but yeah, apparently she couldn't see what she was looking at in my brain when my mascara was blocking the vision, apparently.
0: So, mascara blocks an MRI scan?
1: That's what she said.
0: Who knew?
1: Well, we all do now.
0: Don't we?
1: I should have said, I looked a bit random when I left the hospital, but never mind.
0: That's brilliant. Incredible story from Heidi. Who knew that, right? Don't wear makeup when you go for an MRI scan. They'll be like, maybe she's born with it. Maybe it's MRI, you know. Hall & Oates on the way, and this is Little Mix, breakup song at Nation Radio.

0: Northern Lincolnshire, it's Alex Duffy with you. Hello. Did you see this list of the world's best beaches was revealed? The 100 best beaches in the world. Only two of them in the UK, none of them in Yorkshire or Lincolnshire. There's one in Cornwall, Thistral Beach, and one in Wales as well. The first time a Welsh beach has made the top 100. But I was having a look, and you know they put photos on, and they're always those like idyllic beaches, and like white sands and beautiful crystal waters and places that are difficult to get to. And I'm like, all right, but have any of those got a grab a toy machine in an arcade? Have any of those got a 99 ice cream that you can have on the pit? Have any of those got fish and chips that you can get that are delicious, but then when you walk along the promenade trying to eat them, you've got to sort of swat away dive-bombing seagulls and watch out for them? No? Then I'm just saying, I think we were robbed. On the way, music for you. Before two, I'm going to play Take That coming up. Nation
1: 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Alex Duffy on Saturday with Croft Park Cafe. 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

0: take that on Nation Radio for Yorkshire and Northern Lincolnshire. Yes, they're back on that circus tour. And yeah, they're not coming to Yorkshire, but I know so many people from around here that are heading off to go and see them over the next few days. They're in Coventry tonight in the Midlands, up in the northeast at Sunderland on Tuesday. Then they head to Glasgow, Cardiff, Manchester, London, back to Manchester in a tour schedule that seems designed at random. Right, that's it from me. Enjoy the rest of your weekend. At least it's drying up for this afternoon. Enjoy if you're going to Madness at Scarborough Open Air Theatre tonight. Steve is taking you back to those songs that just missed out on being number one, including one of Queen's biggest songs. But which one? Find out next. Nation
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6: The top stories this hour. Downing Street has accused the US Vice President of trying to interfere and stir up division over the death of Henry Novak in Southampton. The 18-year-old from Essex was handcuffed as he lay dying after the man who stabbed him falsely told police his victim had been racist. JD Vance says the only response should be righteous anger, but Conservative adviser Laura Dunn disagrees.
7: Rhetoric like this is incredibly divisive and dangerous. Obviously the facts that he's presenting are wrong. Should other countries be commenting on domestic issues of other countries?
6: Six more people have also been charged with violent disorder following protests over Henry's treatment by police. Next, David Sullivan has stepped down from his role as co-chairman of West Ham with immediate effect. The 77-year-old says he's left the football club having been made aware of the impending publication of serious historic allegations. Reporter Phoebe Southworth has been looking through his statements.
8: Factually incorrect and entirely false decades-old allegations are due to be published. He doesn't go into more detail. And then in his statement, he also goes into a little bit about his feelings towards West Ham, the club.
6: A teenager's in a critical condition after three pedestrians were struck by a car on the outskirts of Nottingham. A man and a woman in their 60s also suffered serious injuries in the crash in Limby near Hucknall last night. Police arrested a 23-year-old man. Detectives in Northamptonshire are searching for six suspects as they investigate a stabbing which left three people injured. Emergency services were called to reports of multiple people being attacked in King's Heath last night. An 18-year-old who was seriously hurt remains in hospital. Commemorations are underway to mark the 82nd anniversary of the D-Day landings in Normandy. Troops arrived on beaches in northern France on the 6th of June 1944. And in cricket, England and New Zealand's rain-affected first test is back underway. The hosts require six wickets and their opponents a total of 254 runs to win at Lord's.
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6: Some sunny spells in some areas, but otherwise staying mostly wet and windy across the UK. That's the latest. I'm Johnny Freeman.
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11: Afternoon, this is Steve Power. In fact, some of these didn't even reach number two. This first one, convinced it was number one, only made number four in the UK charts.

afternoon. We've given it the rather snappy title this weekend of the biggest songs that didn't reach number one. Bastille, Pompeii was one of them. So surprisingly was Don't Stop Me Now by Queen. And even more surprising, Harry Styles of Watermelon Sugar, which reached the lofty heights of number four. And we'll have three more of those just after 3 o'clock this afternoon. Hello, this is Steve Power. Thank you for making us the soundtrack to your Saturday afternoon. Play you the likes of Black Box number one on the way after Lola Young. This is Nation.

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0: 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Good afternoon. 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

0: Come Back and Stay, Paul Young. It was the follow-up to Wherever I Lay My Hat, which was the number one, came from the album No Parlay. And actually, he met his future wife, Stacey Smith, on the video shoot of the single. Just another one of the benefits of being a pop star, eh? It's Nation Radio, the best variety of hits. Good afternoon, this is Steve Power. Thanks for choosing us this afternoon.
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0: on Nation Radio, the best variety of hits. Good afternoon, this is Steve Power. Thank you for making us the soundtrack to your weekend, whatever you're up to, working, resting, playing. Thanks for making it Nation on our weekend, where we're playing you the biggest songs that didn't reach number one, including that anthem from Bon Jovi on the way next, along with a rather rare occasion, one from Taylor Swift, not number one. Nation
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0: And after protests over the murder of Henry Novak, there are among six more charged after officers and protesters clashed on Tuesday during a demonstration over the teenager's death. It comes as Downing Street has warned against using the case to stir up division. HuffPost UK politics editor Kevin Schofield says there's been a mixed reaction to US Vice President J.D. Vance's comments.
1: I guess it plays well for his domestic audience, which I guess that's what it's aimed at. It'll be welcomed, I'm sure, by Nigel Farage and Reform, because it kind of backs up their response to the Henry Novak case, and it's given number 10 an opportunity to kick back at it again.
0: Next, West Ham's co-chairman says he's made the incredibly painful decision to stand down immediately. David Sullivan claims he's been made aware of serious historic allegations, which he denies. A stabbing in broad daylight in Stoke-on-Trent has left two people with multiple injuries. Emergency services were called to the Strand in the Longton area at around 11:45 this morning. Two men in their 20s have been arrested. Tributes have been laid at a memorial in France to mark the 82nd anniversary of the D-Day landings. Nearly 160,000 Allied troops stormed the beaches in Normandy in 1944 to liberate Nazi-occupied Western Europe. More than 4,000 were killed. General Dan Kane is the chairman of the U.S. Joint Chiefs of Staff.
2: They crossed an ocean to fight for their country on a continent that they'd never seen, to save a people they did not know. They were young men of purpose.
0: England and Scotland are gearing up for their first pre-World Cup friendlies in the USA. They face New Zealand and Bolivia this evening. FIFA has also reversed a ban on refillable water bottles at matches following criticism. And well-wishers have cheered the King and Queen and other royal family members at a Gloucestershire wedding. The Princess Royal's son, Peter Phillips, is marrying Harriet Spurling, who works as an NHS nurse in Kemble.
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0: Some sunny spells in some areas, but otherwise staying mostly wet and windy across the UK. That's the latest. I'm Johnny Freeman.
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Chainsmokers and Coldplay didn't reach number one. Nor did Bon Jovi, Living on a Prayer. And miraculously, nor did Taylor Swift with Shake It Off. Three more offerings on the biggest songs that didn't reach number one on Nation. Three more at 4 o'clock this afternoon. This is Steve Power. Hope your weekend's going well. New to Nation, this is Olivia Rodrigo and Drop Dead. I know.

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0: Ella Langley in Choosing Texas. She suffers from imposter syndrome. I don't know why, because she's rather good at what she does, and she comes from Alabama. Nation Radio, it's Steve Power until 6 tonight. Then it is Neil Greenslade with The House Party. Don't forget, I'm here tomorrow evening if you like your two-tone ska, new wave, new romantic and punk thrown together. It's called Beat Surrender, Sunday evening from 7. Three more songs next that didn't reach number one.
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15: The top stories this hour. Four men have pleaded guilty to violent disorder.

0: 27-year-old says he's been made aware of the impending publication of serious historic allegations. He categorically denies the claims. Two people are being treated for multiple stab wounds they suffered in a daylight attack in Stoke-on-Trent. Police are questioning two men over what happened in the Longton area at around 11:45 this morning. Bubbles have been released in a Sheffield park in memory of a mum who was shot dead outside a nightclub in the city. Shanice Brooks's friends and family, as well as members of the public, have held an event this afternoon. Azad from Rotherham has been telling us why he wanted to be there to pay his respects.
1: It is nice to see people gathered together as a tribute to, you know, to see her. And I'm surprised how many people there are, actually, considering the weather. It's raining, you know, so... Yeah, it's just nice to see there's a bit of a get-together.
0: Two people have been charged over the 30-year-old's death last month, one with murder. England and Scotland's World Cup preparations continue tonight. They're in the USA ahead of the tournament and face New Zealand and Bolivia in friendlies. And the Pope has acknowledged he's not the only A-lister in Madrid this weekend. Leo, who's starting a week-long visit to Spain, says he'll have to compete with rapper Bad Bunny to draw in the crowds.
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0: Staying unsettled across the UK tonight with further rain at times and showers and sunny spells tomorrow. That's the latest. I'm Johnny Freeman.
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5: 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Portugal the Man, Rag & Bone Man, and TLC.

On our rather catchily entitled weekend, the biggest songs that didn't reach number one, there's three more for you. The way that the charts are compiled these days, I always thought it was a bit easier to get to number one. In the old days, it was pure hard single sales. You had to physically go to the record shop and buy it. Now it can be done on streaming, amongst other things. So you think, yeah, you got a better chance to get to the top. But those three songs didn't make it. Portugal the Man, Feel It Still, from the fairly recent past. Also, Rag and Bone Man and Human, which I was convinced was number one. It wasn't. And TLC and No Scrubs, the biggest songs that didn't reach number one. And we'll have three more for you just after 5 o'clock this afternoon on Nation, playing Ray Afternoon.

0: Good afternoon. This is Nation Radio across Yorkshire. I'm Steve Powell. Gigwise Tuesday night at Connexon Live in Hull. You can see UB40 and Maxi Priest. And then next Friday, the 12th, it's Pop Live 2026, the Meridian Showground in Cleethorpes with Heather Small, also Sigala, Karen Harding, and Scouting for Girls, everyone's favourite house band. That's all happening at Meridian Showground in Cleethorpes. And then next Friday with the gates open at 4. Nation
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0: to let you know. In excess. One of my kind. And need you tonight on the best variety of hits. Good afternoon, this is Nation.
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0: 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Then we will make the call. If you're in the draw, answer your phone and £750,000 is yours and it goes straight in your account after the call. 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

0: Culture Club, Do You Really Want to Hurt Me? On Nation. The singles tour is coming up for them in December. Maybe it could be an early Christmas gift. They are going to be supported. Special guests ABC and Haircut 100. Those three all on the same bill. What's not to like? They're playing Bournemouth. They're playing Cardiff, Manchester, Liverpool, Leeds, Newcastle, Glasgow, Sheffield, Birmingham, and finishing off the O2 Arena in the week before Christmas. Culture Club out on tour. Nation
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0: Teddy Swims, Mr. Know-It-All on Nation Radio, the best variety of hits coming around to 5 o'clock. Good afternoon. This is Steve Power on our The Biggest Songs That Didn't Reach Number One Weekend. Catchy little title, I think you'll agree. Coming up, our final three for this afternoon, including one from Ed Sheeran, before everything he touched turned to gold. On the way now.
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5: The top stories this hour. Four men have admitted violent disorder in Southampton after protests over the murder of Henry Novak. They're among six more people charged after officers and protesters clashed on Tuesday during a demonstration over the teenager's death. It comes as Downing Street has warned against using the case to stir up division. US Vice President JD Vance said the only response should be righteous anger, but Conservative adviser Laura Dunn disagrees.
6: Rhetoric like this is incredibly divisive and dangerous. Obviously, the facts that he's presenting it wrong should other countries be commenting on domestic issues.
5: Next, West Ham United co-chairman David Sullivan has resigned from his position over reports of serious historic allegations. The 77-year-old has categorically denied claims against him, describing them as factually incorrect and entirely false.

0: another of his previous sides, Barcelona.
1: Quite an incredible experience. Could not imagine to be 10 years there. I've been really good. And Hansi Flick, I said before, so big fan. He's an extraordinary person, extraordinary manager. So you see how the team plays. Really good to watch.
0: And Russian Mira Andreeva has won her first Grand Slam tennis title. The teenager beat Polish qualifier Maja Wolinska in straight sets to win the French Open final in Paris.
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0: Staying unsettled across the UK tonight with further rain at times and showers and sunny spells tomorrow. That's the latest. I'm Johnny Freeman.
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5: And for the final time today, we're going to play you three more massive, massive songs. Although, however big they were, they didn't reach number one. Ed Sheeran, Sia, and The Killers now.

Ed Sheeran and the A-Team from The Days Before Everything He Touched Turned to Gold. It was the lead single off his debut album. It was only available on digital download, which might explain why it only got to the lofty heights of number 3 in the charts. Our final three for this afternoon on the biggest selling songs that didn't reach number 1 also included Cheap Thrills by Sia and, of course, The Killer's Mr. Brightside. And we'll continue with more songs that sold loads and loads of copies but never quite made the pinnacle tomorrow morning at 10 with Tony Shepherd on Nation.

0: Denise Williams, let's hear it for the boy on Nation. Now, this year, Glastonbury's taking a year off, but that doesn't mean that live music needs to stop. 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
0: Look, what's that heading out the door? £750,000 went yesterday, so that's gone. But we're giving you a chance to win another £750,000 next Friday. The lines will close at 5 p.m. Then we make the call. 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

0: Nation Radio across Yorkshire. One of the best things about the Nation Player app is you can listen again to some of your favourite shows, including the Nation Network Chart Show with Foxy, Back Tomorrow from 4. 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

0: Taylor Swift on Nation, thank you for listening this afternoon. I'm Steve Power, back tomorrow evening with Beat Surrender from 7 o'clock. Whatever you got planned for your Saturday evening, make sure you keep Nation as part of it, with the house party on the way next with Neil Greenslade, starting with our three classics, Technotronic, Gwen Guthrie, and The Shaman on the way next.
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1: Who fancies some anthems then? All right, I'm here to do just that. It's Neil Greenslade back on Saturday night with the house party. It's Gwen Guthrie after Tech the Trollet to get us underway. Here's Get Up, Nation.

famous for Ebenezer Good and that song, which you don't hear very often. We call it a Nation Nugget from The Shaman, Move Any Mountain. We're underway on the roll call tonight. Olivia's been on. She's got Nation Radio nice and loud in the kitchen. Isabel on as well. Welcome to the house party. Boogie Pimps, Here's Somebody to Love from Nation Radio.

0: remember that one? Guru Josh, Infinity, On Nation Radio's House Party. It's the kind of gems that I will deliver tonight between now and 11 o'clock. It's some classic disco, then Basement Jacks, next on Nation.
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Sophie says, mention Marcus, would you? He'd really appreciate him a mention on Nation Radio. Done for you. Here's Patrice Rushen, Forget Me Nots, ahead of Robert Mars, Euphoric Song Steal, playing on the house party from Nation Radio.

0: Euphoric Anthem, Robert Miles, Children on Nation Radio's House Party. I don't think I'll ever tire of that song. It's Jocelyn Brown from back in the day and Doug Sauce, remember Barbara Streisand? It's on the House Party soon. Nation
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0: Carl, thanks for the message. Glad you enjoyed the house party. I'm Neil Green. Say this is Nation Radio with the anthems, the house party, Friday nights and Saturday nights from Nation Radio. 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
0: And we start with some Lonnie Gordon. We follow it up with Rufus and Chaka Khan. And then it's Enjoy, a bit of an anthem on Nation.

to number one. Those songs are huge, and we do them again from 10 tomorrow morning on our Nation Weekend. This is Jay Sean down. It's M People playing soon as well from Nation.

0: bit of saxophone at the end of M People. Brilliant. Moving on up, our Nation Radio's highest party. Hope you're enjoying these tunes tonight. I'm Neil. I'm on to 11 o'clock. Stay with me for Fat Bat Band and some Jason Nevin soon. Nation Radio.
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0: 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By the way, if you're loving these songs tonight, you'll love our Nation Player. 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

0: By the way, if you're loving these songs tonight, you'll love our Nation Player. 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

0: If you can have a house party, why not invite Sash? He'll bring the decks and he'll bring that tune on Colin Foy. Our Nation Radio's house party. Hope you're doing all right. I'm Neil Greenslade. It's Rapper's Delight, one anthem. It's next on Nation.
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0: I love the weekend on Nation. It's our theme weekend tomorrow morning from 10 o'clock. All the songs that didn't make it to number one, but they're huge and they are brilliant. And have us on from tomorrow at 10. You'll love it on Nation. 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
2: Let's go to the beach, each, let's go get a wave. 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

0: Nicki Minaj, Starships, Nation Radio's House Party. I'm Neil Green. Take another hour of these gems next at 10 o'clock.
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17: 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You can't touch this.

0: He was the man in pop music that had the biggest hats, you remember? Brilliant dress sense. JK Jamiroquai. I'm Neil Green, so this is the House Party from Nation. Welcome to your weekend. 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

Kane was the DJ. The track was Salt Water. He still DJs around now, and he's got new music out as well. This is Shannon. Let the music play from Nation Radio. I'm Neil Greenslade with the 80s sort of real throwback from Eddie Grant soon. 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

0: Morales, Needing You, our Nation Radio's house party. And if you fancy a midweek session of all these kind of songs, hop over to Nation Player and then select Nation Dance, and you can have it on a Tuesday night, a Wednesday night, a Thursday night. And of course, we're here on Nation Friday and Saturday nights with these songs. It's Mars and Clean Bandit next. Nation
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3: 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Are you?

0: I enjoyed that tonight. Hope you did. That is tonight's House Party. I'll do it again for you next Saturday night. 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Nation
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0: 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Have a great night at Hull's Freedom Quarter. Cherries, Monroe's, Zinnia and Unit 49. 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